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0: 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I knew what was coming. 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
1: I'm Justin Goulet. St. Paul Search and Rescue has gotten some help from Enbridge. The energy company has made a donation allowing the organization to replace one of its aging trucks. This isn't the first donation Enbridge has made to St. Paul Search and Rescue, having helped the group get its first truck about 4 years ago. Enbridge has also provided drones and cash for equipment. Officials say the Search and Rescue will donate its older truck, which is still functional, to another crew in need. The federal government has announced a $510 million investment into water and wastewater infrastructure in Alberta tied to housing growth. Prime Minister Mark Carney and Premier Danielle Smith announced the agreement, which sees the funding come from the Canada Housing Infrastructure Fund over the next 8 years, and Alberta contributing at least one-third of eligible project costs. Carney says this is an example of the two governments being on the same page of wanting to address needs and get stuff done.
2: We're focused on building affordable housing and the infrastructure that helps supporting that, as today's announcement's about, that supports that affordable housing. Housing that's cheaper for people to live in, that's reliable, that's part of great communities and all the community services.
1: Premier Smith says the investment will help communities build infrastructure needed for new homes, with at least $100 million being directed toward rural and Indigenous communities. She adds that over the past 5 years, Alberta's growing population has increased pressure on housing and essential services. And you're being asked to not reenact the movie Free Willy with your goldfish. Alberta's Don't Let It Loose campaign is urging residents to avoid releasing aquarium pets like goldfish or other non-native species into lakes, rivers, and streams. Officials say goldfish and other invasive fish can harm ecosystems by outcompeting native species, damaging aquatic vegetation, and reducing water quality. Residents who spot non-native fish are asked to report sightings to the Aquatic Invasive Species Hotline. The province adds that moving live fish between water bodies is illegal and can result in penalties of up to $100,000, a year in prison, or both. For more local stories, visit our website, MyLakelandNow.com.
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3: Roads are looking good. Any updates, issues, anything we should know about, just give us a call or a text. Looking for an afternoon high at 24 degrees, mainly sunny today. Tonight, they'll dip down to 12 with some rain overnight. Tomorrow, 28 degrees with some rain, and then at 32 on Saturday with a clear sky and sunshine. Sunday, we got rain with a high of 16. Right now, in Bonnyville, it's 10. Coal Lake, it's 10. And St. Paul, it's 9 degrees. Any updates in roads and weather, give us a call or text, 780-812-3997.
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0: The Ranch.

0: You can't always control who you live next to. 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You could have some bad neighbors. You could have some downright weird neighbors. And I thought today for a topic we could do your weird neighbor stories. When did you encounter a weird neighbor? Or hey, maybe you are the weird neighbor. Maybe you're the one walking around your backyard and getting the side eyes from the people across the fence. Let me know about your weird neighbor stories. I was talking to James the other day and he was telling me about his weird neighbor. Okay, what does he do?
1: Just show up at my house randomly. I get home from work and they're sitting in the driveway.
0: Okay, so this neighbor of yours just kind of randomly shows up to your driveway, waits for you to come home to, and then what?
1: I got new tires for my truck.
0: Well, I mean, guys really like their trucks. Maybe he just wants to show it off.
1: I don't care.
0: He wants a friend.
1: Made me want to drive to his house at 3 o'clock in the morning and bark at his window.
0: Okay, wait. So because he wants to show you his tires, you're going to drive over to his house and bark at his window? Okay, and we're saying he's the weird one here?
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0: We're talking about the neighbors. With the weather nice, you tend to see them come out a little bit more, you know? You see them across the fence, you give a wave.
1: Hi-dilly-ho, neighborinos.
0: But we're doing weird neighbors. I want to know about your weird neighbor stories. What happened with the weird neighbor?
2: Well, the last place I lived at, one of the neighbors had a cat. Didn't want it to be an indoor cat because I guess didn't want to deal with the litter box. So it was forever doing its business in my garden. I got so fed up at one point, I did actually, when I picked up the poop, I walked it over and dumped it in their garden because for some reason this cat always went in someone else's yard, not theirs.
0: Well, at least cats bury their poop, but not like a dog. Dogs will let their poop just lay all over the place. Cats, they like to be neat and tidy. Actually, dogs can learn a thing from cats. Bury that poop. And then it's practically fertilizer.
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1: I'm Justin Goulet. St. Paul Search and Rescue has gotten some help from Enbridge. The energy company has made a donation allowing the organization to replace one of its aging trucks. This isn't the first donation Enbridge has made to St. Paul Search and Rescue, having helped the group get its first truck about 4 years ago. Enbridge has also provided drones and cash for equipment. Officials say the Search and Rescue will donate its older truck, which is still functional, to another crew in need. The federal government has announced a $510 million investment into water and wastewater infrastructure in Alberta tied to housing growth. Prime Minister Mark Carney and Premier Danielle Smith announced the agreement, which sees the funding come from the Canada Housing Infrastructure Fund over the next 8 years, and Alberta contributing at least one-third of eligible project costs. Carney says this is an example of the two governments being on the same page of wanting to address needs and get stuff done.
2: We're focused on building affordable housing and the infrastructure that helps supporting that, as today's announcement's about, that supports that affordable housing. Housing that's cheaper for people to live in, that's reliable, that's part of great communities and all the community services.
1: Premier Smith says the investment will help communities build infrastructure needed for new homes, with at least $100 million being directed toward rural and Indigenous communities. She adds that over the past 5 years, Alberta's growing population has increased pressure on housing and essential services. And you're being asked to not reenact the movie Free Willy with your goldfish. Alberta's Don't Let It Loose campaign is urging residents to avoid releasing aquarium pets like goldfish or other non-native species into lakes, rivers, and streams. Officials say goldfish and other invasive fish can harm ecosystems by outcompeting native species, damaging aquatic vegetation, and reducing water quality. Residents who spot non-native fish are asked to report sightings to the Aquatic Invasive Species Hotline. The province adds that moving live fish between water bodies is illegal and can result in penalties of up to $100,000, a year in prison, or both. For more local stories, visit our website, MyLakelandNow.com.
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3: Roads are looking good. Any issues, anything we should know about, just give us a call or a text. We are looking for an afternoon high of 24 degrees, mainly sunny today. Tonight, they'll dip down to 12 with a little bit of rain overnight. Tomorrow, 28 degrees, a little bit of rain, and then 32 on Saturday with a clear sky and sunshine. Sunday, we got some rain, high of 16. Right now in Bonnyville, it's 11. Cold Lake, it's 10. And St. Paul, it's 9 degrees. Any updates in roads and weather, give us a call or text, 780-812-3997.
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0: as a neighbor, sometimes a bunch of neighbors, sometimes a weird neighbor. We're doing those weird neighbor stories. Let me know about that encounter with a neighbor. Maybe you are the weird neighbor. Hey, this could be about you, too.
1: Heidly ho, neighborinos.
0: I see you doing that weird stuff. All right. Neighbors.
2: I've got a neighbor. Lives across the street from me. And he's got a hobby. He runs stock cars. Nothing wrong with that. But the only thing is he fixes them in his garage. A lot of times he'll choose to do it like at 12 o'clock, 1 o'clock in the morning.
0: And how does that make you feel?
2: It's really annoying because, especially with the air tools and the hammers and that, those things are loud. And then for one night, it came up out of the bed. I put it at the ceiling as he fired up this thing in the middle of the night, and it is loud.
0: May I suggest earplugs?
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0: neighbors. I mean, some people can be weird, you know, just a little personality quirk. Let me know from you, your weird neighbors. What was your encounter with the neighbor? Okay, what's your story?
1: Well, I used to stay with my boyfriend. In his neighborhood, there was a guy that was, like, late at night, anytime we drive home from, like, work, he would ride his bicycle in a circle in his driveway, and he would do it repeatedly, like, every day. Every time we saw him, we would just see him out there, and he would just continue in a circle with his bike. So it was really weird.
0: Okay, so I'm trying to visualize this. So he was just pedaling around and around in a circle.
1: He was just making, like a big donut.
0: Did he ever leave the driveway and ride maybe around the block or something?
1: No. He just stayed in the driveway, and he would just make a donut in the driveway and keep doing the same thing. A lot.
0: I'm trying to rationalize in my head about why someone would just go round and round and round and round and round in circles.
1: Yeah, me too.
0: I don't get it. Maybe he was just lonely, needed a friend, was waiting for someone to get on their bike and go around in circles with him. Maybe he needed a circle companion. And that could have been you.
2: 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And join the conversation on The Ranch.

seen for a thousand years. Caused financial joys and biblical fears. It caused some smiles, it caused some tears. But more to the point of our story, for the first time in the collective memory, that old brown prairie that had been so dry for so long was very muddy, boggy.

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Of course, Holtman didn't have nothing better to do. Yeah! Said Ranch.

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1: I'm Justin Goulet. St. Paul Search and Rescue has gotten some help from Enbridge. The energy company has made a donation allowing the organization to replace one of its aging trucks. This isn't the first donation Enbridge has made to St. Paul Search and Rescue, having helped the group get its first truck about 4 years ago. Enbridge has also provided drones and cash for equipment. Officials say the Search and Rescue will donate its older truck, which is still functional, to another crew in need. The federal government has announced a $510 million investment into water and wastewater infrastructure in Alberta tied to housing growth. Prime Minister Mark Carney and Premier Danielle Smith announced the agreement, which sees the funding come from the Canada Housing Infrastructure Fund over the next 8 years, and Alberta contributing at least one-third of eligible project costs. Carney says this is an example of the two governments being on the same page of wanting to address needs and get stuff done.
2: We're focused on building affordable housing and the infrastructure that helps supporting that, as today's announcement's about, that supports that affordable housing. Housing that's cheaper for people to live in, that's reliable, that's part of great communities and all the community services.
1: Premier Smith says the investment will help communities build infrastructure needed for new homes, with at least $100 million being directed toward rural and Indigenous communities. She adds that over the past 5 years, Alberta's growing population has increased pressure on housing and essential services. And you're being asked to not reenact the movie Free Willy with your goldfish. Alberta's Don't Let It Loose campaign is urging residents to avoid releasing aquarium pets like goldfish or other non-native species into lakes, rivers, and streams. Officials say goldfish and other invasive fish can harm ecosystems by outcompeting native species, damaging aquatic vegetation, and reducing water quality. Residents who spot non-native fish are asked to report sightings to the Aquatic Invasive Species Hotline. The province adds that moving live fish between water bodies is illegal and can result in penalties of up to $100,000, a year in prison, or both. For more local stories, visit our website, MyLakelandNow.com.
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3: Roads are looking good. Any issues, updates, anything we should know about, just give us a call or a text. We are looking for an afternoon high at 24 degrees, a clear sky and sunshine today. Tonight, a little bit of rain with a low of 12. Tomorrow, 28 degrees with a chance of rain, just a slight chance, and then 32 on Saturday, clear sky and sunshine. Sunday, we're expecting rain with a high of 16. 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

0: Weird neighbors. I mean, maybe they're the weird one. Maybe you're actually the weird one. Anyways, we're talking about those weird neighbor stories. When have you had an interesting encounter with a neighbor? What happened?
1: My story is that one day I was coming home from work, and we go, and it's our neighbor taking a poop in the lawn, completely naked.
0: Okay, so it must have been a very hot day. My neighbors were unclothed, which is, you know, it happens. And they were in the lawn, and they were doing their business. Now, did they see you, see them?
1: He just looked at us and walked back inside the house.
0: Okay, so he did see you. So I'm just assuming that maybe somebody was hogging the washroom. He just really had to go. You know, when nature calls. What time was it, by the way?
1: Like at 12:30.
0: So did you interact with him later? Like, did you guys see each other the next day? Like, how was that next interaction like?
1: Next day, yeah, he glanced at us and he just, like, looked down on the floor. And, like, for the rest of the time that... Because they ended up moving. Like, would never talk to us, never say hi or anything.
0: Okay, so he just avoided you.
1: They wouldn't even want to talk to us after that.
0: Well, it could be embarrassing, but, you know, sometimes when you gotta go, you gotta go.
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0: there's bad neighbors and sometimes just really annoying neighbors. We're talking about your neighbors. I want to know about those neighbor stories. What happened with the neighbors?
1: Well, we had a guy who just hated our family, and the guy would stick a match into the doorbell on a Sunday morning at 7 a.m. so that our doorbell, which would go off, was stuck, and it just kept ringing. He also stuck glue into the lock of the door.
0: Now, were you positive it was him doing this? Like, did you confront him at all?
1: No, but we knew it because he complained about us. I don't know.
0: So is he still your neighbor, or has he moved since then?
1: No, we moved.
0: Maybe he just really liked pranks, you know, having the doorbell ring over and over again. Annoying, sure, but maybe he just had nothing else to do. Maybe he needed a friend. You should have went out there and found him and just been his friend. That actually reminds me of the, you know, the game Ding Dong Ditch. Ever play that when you were a kid? You run up to somebody's house, ring their doorbell, and run away? Yeah, I've done that. That is how we had fun before cell phones.
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0: 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This is Ranch News.
1: I'm Justin Goulet. St. Paul Search and Rescue has gotten some help from Enbridge. The energy company has made a donation allowing the organization to replace one of its aging trucks. This isn't the first donation Enbridge has made to St. Paul Search and Rescue, having helped the group get its first truck about 4 years ago. Enbridge has also provided drones and cash for equipment. Officials say the Search and Rescue will donate its older truck, which is still functional, to another crew in need. The federal government has announced a $510 million investment into water and wastewater infrastructure in Alberta, tied to housing growth. Prime Minister Mark Carney and Premier Danielle Smith announced the agreement, which sees the funding come from the Canada Housing Infrastructure Fund over the next 8 years, and Alberta contributing at least one-third of eligible project costs. Carney says this is an example of the two governments being on the same page of wanting to address needs and get stuff done.
2: We're focused on building affordable housing and the infrastructure that helps supporting that, as today's announcement's about, that supports that affordable housing. Housing that's cheaper for people to live in, that's reliable, that's part of great communities and all the community services.
1: Premier Smith says the investment will help communities build infrastructure needed for new homes, with at least $100 million being directed toward rural and Indigenous communities. She adds that over the past 5 years, Alberta's growing population has increased pressure on housing and essential services. And you're being asked to not reenact the movie Free Willy with your goldfish. Alberta's Don't Let It Loose campaign is urging residents to avoid releasing aquarium pets like goldfish or other non-native species into lakes, rivers, and streams. Officials say goldfish and other invasive fish can harm ecosystems by outcompeting native species, damaging aquatic vegetation, and reducing water quality. Residents who spot non-native fish are asked to report sightings to the Aquatic Invasive Species Hotline. The province adds that moving live fish between water bodies is illegal and can result in penalties of up to $100,000, a year in prison,

0: about those neighbors? There's always one that's a little bit interesting. You know, you never know what you're going to get when you move into a new house. You get a good neighbor, you get a bad neighbor, you can get a really weird neighbor. I want to know about that neighbor. Tell me about your neighbor.
1: Yeah, so my neighbor 10 years ago, he was the mall Santa. If you pictured Santa in your head, he legitimately looked like Santa.
0: Okay, so Santa was your neighbor. How decorated was his house come Christmas time?
1: Oh, it had the works. It had like the neon reindeers all throughout his, on his roof, going down to the floor itself there, and a bunch of lights and multiple Christmas trees every time, yeah.
0: Do you think it's possible that maybe, just maybe, the real Santa Claus did move next door? I mean, what would the chances of that be?
1: Zero to none, really, not at all,
0: no.
1: Yeah.
0: I think Santa Claus would be a good neighbor. I mean, just think about all the free toys you would get. That is, if you were a good boy or girl.
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0: When you move into a new house, you can choose a lot of things, but you can't choose your neighbors. You never know what you're going to get, and I want to know your neighbor stories. Let me know about your neighbors. I got a text. It says, I am the neighbor from hell. I gave my neighbor's dogs roasted deer bones, and they were farting all night long in my neighbor's house. They were Dobermans, so it was big farts. Tell me about your neighbor.
1: I got some deathly religious neighbors, so gun freaks. And at any given time, day or night, any time of year, you hear gunshots go off. Could be 3 o'clock in the morning, could be 2 in the afternoon.
0: Oh my gosh, I have a feeling your neighbor may end up being in the news at some point.
1: Yeah, you can park your news van in my yard.
0: Nice.
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0: 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This is Ranch News.
1: I'm Justin Goulet. St. Paul Search and Rescue has gotten some help from Enbridge. The energy company has made a donation allowing the organization to replace one of its aging trucks. This isn't the first donation Enbridge has made to St. Paul Search and Rescue, having helped the group get its first truck about 4 years ago. Enbridge has also provided drones and cash for equipment. Officials say the Search and Rescue will donate its older truck, which is still functional, to another crew in need. The federal government has announced a $510 million investment into water and wastewater infrastructure in Alberta tied to housing growth. Prime Minister Mark Carney and Premier Danielle Smith announced the agreement, which sees the funding come from the Canada Housing Infrastructure Fund over the next 8 years, and Alberta contributing at least one-third of eligible project costs. Carney says this is an example of the two governments being on the same page of wanting to address needs and get stuff done.
2: We're focused on building affordable housing and the infrastructure that helps supporting that, as today's announcement's about, that supports that affordable housing. Housing that's cheaper for people to live in, that's reliable, that's part of great communities and all the community services.
1: Premier Smith says the investment will help communities build infrastructure needed for new homes, with at least $100 million being directed toward rural and Indigenous communities. She adds that over the past 5 years, Alberta's growing population has increased pressure on housing and essential services. And you're being asked to not reenact the movie Free Willy with your goldfish. Alberta's Don't Let It Loose campaign is urging residents to avoid releasing aquarium pets like goldfish or other non-native species into lakes, rivers, and streams. Officials say goldfish and other invasive fish can harm ecosystems by outcompeting native species, damaging aquatic vegetation, and reducing water quality. Residents who spot non-native fish are asked to report sightings to the Aquatic Invasive Species Hotline. The province adds that moving live fish between water bodies is illegal and can result in penalties up to $100,000, a year in prison, or both. For more local stories, visit our website, MyLakeLandNow.com.
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3: Roads are looking good. Any updates, issues, anything we should know about, just give us a call or a text. We are looking for an afternoon high at 24. Clear sky and sunshine today. Tonight, they'll dip down to 28. A little bit of rain. Tomorrow, 32. Clear sky and sunshine. And then 16 on Sunday with some rain in the forecast. Monday, clear sky, high at 20. Right now, in Bonnyville, it's 13. Coal Lake, it's 12. And St. Paul, it is 12 degrees. Any updates in roads and weather, give us a call or text. 780-812-3997.
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0: This is where country music lives.
5: The Ranch.

0: We're talking about those neighbors. Sometimes they're great, other times not so great. Let me know about that neighbor. So yours drives you nuts. What happened? It has to do with parking, you were saying?
1: He came over on Saturday night wanting to fight my husband because my husband keeps moving his car up every time the boyfriend leaves. So I had to call the cops.
0: So it's designated parking?
1: Well, they're not designated. It's public parking. But he's complaining because when he leaves, my husband says, oh, there's a free spot. I'll move my car up. And when the guy comes back, he's mad because my husband took the spot.
0: So the neighbor wanted to fight because the spot was taken.
1: Yes. 10:30 at night, banging on my door like he was the police.
0: Wow.
1: I opened the door and he said, yeah, I want to talk to your effing husband. And I'm like, no, you're not talking to my husband. So I had to call the cops. The cops dealt with it and then everybody went to bed.
0: Yeah, some people can get really possessive over what they perceive to be their spot.
2: 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Get your car out of my spot. You're in my spot. That's my spot.
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0: The Ranch.

0: We're talking about your neighbors. Sometimes your encounters with your neighbors are somewhat interesting. I want to know about your neighbor stories. What happened with you and the neighbor?
1: Oh, I don't know the fact that the one time he was videoing him doing all the police commands and saying that the police should come to get him.
0: He was videotaping himself doing what?
1: Like get on the ground and then like doing them like the police were there. Like acting like the police were there, but they weren't.
0: So he was pretending the police were there, telling him to get down on the ground, and he was acting it out, but there were no cops around.
1: Yeah.
0: Okay. How often does he do this?
1: He did that once, and then there was another time him and his girlfriend were throwing a bunch of stuff out of the house, like brand new TV, everything like that. And then someone called the cops because they were fighting and they were yelling. And then the cops show up and the one cop knocks on the door, he answers, everything goes well. And then the cop puts his foot in the door, kind of thing, right?
0: Okay.
1: And then the cop looks at the guy and says, you want to be arrested, charged for assaulting a police officer? And he thinks, well, he goes, yep, and slams the door in their face.
0: Oh.
1: Yeah.
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0: If you love to go out, check out a great show. A tribute to George Strait is going to be happening on August 15th over at the Bonneville C2 Center. 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
1: I take off time to time with those crazy friends of mine. Head out on steel horses with wheels and we ride. We burn up that road to old Mexico, blend in with the desert

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1: I'm Justin Goulet. St. Paul Search and Rescue has gotten some help from Enbridge. The energy company has made a donation allowing the organization to replace one of its aging trucks. This isn't the first donation Enbridge has made to St. Paul Search and Rescue, having helped the group get its first truck about 4 years ago. Enbridge has also provided drones and cash for equipment. Officials say the Search and Rescue will donate its older truck, which is still functional, to another crew in need. The federal government has announced a $510 million investment into water and wastewater infrastructure in Alberta tied to housing growth.

0: Dad said over the past 5 years, Alberta's growing population has increased pressure on housing and essential services. And you're being asked to not reenact the movie Free Willy with your goldfish. Alberta's Don't Let It Loose campaign is urging residents to avoid releasing aquarium pets like goldfish or other non-native species into lakes, rivers, and streams. Officials say goldfish and other invasive fish can harm ecosystems by outcompeting native species, damaging aquatic vegetation, and reducing water quality. Residents who spot non-native fish are asked to report sightings to the Aquatic Invasive Species Hotline. The province adds that moving live fish between water bodies is illegal and can result in penalties of up to $100,000, a year in prison, or both. For more local stories, visit our website, mylakelandnow.com.
1: Lakeland weather.
2: Roads are looking good. Any issues, anything we should know about, just give us a call or a text. We are looking for an afternoon high at 24 degrees, mainly sunny today. Tonight, they'll dip down to 12 with some rain overnight. Tomorrow, 28 degrees, a little bit of rain, and then 32 on Saturday with a clear sky and sunshine. On Sunday, we got rain with a high of 16. Right now in Bonnyville, it's 17. Coal Lake, it's 14. And St. Paul, it is 15 degrees. Any updates in roads and weather, give us a call or text, 780-812-3997.
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0: I'm dreaming.
1: We're chatting about the neighbors because not all of them can be super cool. A lot can. Yes, some can be amazing, but others can be a little different, strange, just, you know, not the best neighbor. I want to know from you your neighbor stories. What happened with the neighbor?
2: This neighbor would always sit in his front lawn with a bunch of like tomato plants. And one day he actually came and got me. He's like, do you want to see something cool? Never really talked to this guy ever.
1: Okay.
2: And he brings me into his basement and he has like a whole pot situation, 20 some plants in his basement.
1: Okay. I got a quick question.

0: So you haven't talked to this guy a lot. You said you didn't really know him. So why would you follow him into his basement?
1: Okay, I know that sounds bad, but like we've seen him before.
0: Okay.
1: And my fiance was actually really close with him and would talk to him all the time. He said he was okay, guys. So I kind of just went with my gut feeling.
0: I've just seen a lot of movies and that never ends well.
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0: today I've been talking about your rather unusual neighbors, your weird neighbors, right? Over on the text line, I got a message that says, when I was younger, we lived in a house where we lived upstairs, and we had a neighbor living in the basement, and we used to dry our clothes on a clothesline, while our downstairs neighbor stole a pair of my dad's pants, then proceeded to wear them and declined that he had stolen them. Oh my gosh. Okay, stealing those pants and wearing them around your dad, that's a whole new level of confidence. But I bet your dad knew exactly where his pants went. It's like, yeah, those look very familiar. All right, let me know from you. Weird neighbors. Now, you're saying that you were accused of being the weird neighbor. What happened?
1: My mom's Czechoslovakian. She taught me to cook and bake. And it's just a tradition that every time I make a dessert, I make enough for all my neighbors to have some. And I'll put it on a plate, saran wrap it, leave it at their door with a nice note saying like, hey, I hope you enjoy this. Here's the recipe in case if you're allergic to anything. It's wrapped in saran wrap so you can just throw it away.
0: Wow, that's very nice of you.
1: Yeah, last time I did that, I got a note taped to my door that said, stop coming to my door unannounced. Leave us alone. This is harassment.
0: Really? Ah, forget about that guy. You know what? You could be my neighbor. I would love to try some Czechoslovakian desserts.
1: Oh, that would be great.
0: You're not a weird neighbor. You are the best neighbor.
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0: 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This is Ranch News.
1: I'm Justin Goulet. St. Paul Search and Rescue has gotten some help from Enbridge. The energy company has made a donation allowing the organization to replace one of its aging trucks. This isn't the first donation Enbridge has made to St. Paul Search and Rescue, having helped the group get its first truck about 4 years ago. Enbridge has also provided drones and cash for equipment. Officials say the Search and Rescue will donate its older truck, which is still functional, to another crew in need. The federal government has announced a $510 million investment into water and wastewater infrastructure in Alberta tied to housing growth. Prime Minister Mark Carney and Premier Danielle Smith announced the agreement, which sees the funding come from the Canada Housing Infrastructure Fund over the next 8 years, and Alberta contributing at least one-third of eligible project costs. Carney says this is an example of the two governments being on the same page of wanting to address needs and get stuff done.
2: We're focused on building affordable housing and the infrastructure that helps supporting that, as today's announcement's about, that supports that affordable housing. Housing that's cheaper for people to live in, that's reliable, that's part of great communities and all the community services.
1: Premier Smith says the investment will help communities build infrastructure needed for new homes, with at least $100 million being directed toward rural and Indigenous communities. She adds that over the past 5 years, Alberta's growing population has increased pressure on housing and essential services. And you're being asked to not reenact the movie Free Willy with your goldfish. Alberta's Don't Let It Loose campaign is urging residents to avoid releasing aquarium pets like goldfish or other non-native species into lakes, rivers, and streams. Officials say goldfish and other invasive fish can harm ecosystems by outcompeting native species, damaging aquatic vegetation, and reducing water quality. Residents who spot non-native fish are asked to report sightings to the Aquatic Invasive Species Hotline. The province adds that moving live fish between water bodies is illegal and can result in penalties of up to $100,000, a year in prison, or both. For more local stories, visit our website, MyLakelandNow.com.
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3: Anything on the roads we should know about, just give us a call or a text. We are looking for an afternoon high of 24 degrees, mainly sunny today. Tonight, they'll dip down to 12 with some rain overnight. Tomorrow, 28 degrees, chance of rain, and then 32 on Saturday with a clear sky and sunshine. Sunday, we got rain with a high of 16. Right now in Bonnyville, it's 17, Cold Lake, it's 16, and St. Paul, it is 15 degrees. Any updates on roads and weather, give us a call or text, 780-812-3997.
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2: It is your request hour. What's it going to be? What do you want to hear today? Anything in particular? Got a request for some Garth Brooks. It's Colin Baton Rouge.

0: The Ranch.
1: He came home, and right away I saw that look in his eyes. 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
1: I'm Justin Goulet. St. Paul Search and Rescue has gotten some help from Enbridge. The energy company has made a donation allowing the organization to replace one of its aging trucks. This isn't the first donation Enbridge has made to St. Paul Search and Rescue, having helped the group get its first truck about 4 years ago. Enbridge has also provided drones and cash for equipment. Officials say the Search and Rescue will donate its older truck, which is still functional, to another crew in need. The federal government has announced a $510 million investment into water and wastewater infrastructure in Alberta tied to housing growth. Prime Minister Mark Carney and Premier Danielle Smith announced the agreement, which sees the funding come from the Canada Housing Infrastructure Fund over the next 8 years, and Alberta contributing at least one-third of eligible project costs. Carney says this is an example of the two governments being on the same page of wanting to address needs and get stuff done.
2: We're focused on building affordable housing and the infrastructure that helps supporting that, as today's announcement's about, that supports that affordable housing. Housing that's cheaper for people to live in, that's reliable, that's part of great communities and all the community services.
1: Premier Smith says the investment will help communities build infrastructure needed for new homes, with at least $100 million being directed toward rural and Indigenous communities. She adds that over the past 5 years, Alberta's growing population has increased pressure on housing and essential services. And you're being asked to not reenact the movie Free Willy with your goldfish. Alberta's Don't Let It Loose campaign is urging residents to avoid releasing aquarium pets like goldfish or other non-native species into lakes, rivers, and streams. Officials say goldfish and other invasive fish can harm ecosystems by outcompeting native species, damaging aquatic vegetation, and reducing water quality. Residents who spot non-native fish are asked to report sightings to the Aquatic Invasive Species Hotline. The province adds that moving live fish between water bodies is illegal and can result in penalties of up to $100,000, a year in prison, or both. For more local stories, visit our website, MyLakelandNow.com.
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3: Roads are looking good. Any issues, updates, anything we should know about, just give us a call or a text. We are looking for an afternoon high at 24 degrees, a clear sky and sunshine today. Tonight, a little bit of rain with a low of 12. Tomorrow, 28 degrees with a chance of rain, just a slight chance, and then 32 on Saturday, clear sky and sunshine. Sunday, we're expecting rain with a high of 16. For your camping update, lots of places to go camping around the Lakeland. You got Chicken Hill, Coal Lake, Crane Lake, Mini Lake, Wolf Lake, Merle Lake, Vizu Beach, among others. 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And if you have any updates on roads or weather, give us a call or text, 780-812-3997.
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4: I'm Craig Lester, and this is Rural Roots Canada. The Dumore Agriculture Foundation, a national charitable organization championing mental health in agriculture, has a new board chair. Emma Cross, a pedigreed Hereford cattle producer from Tofield, Alberta, says the foundation is near and dear to her heart because mental health is something that we all have and all deal with.
5: Because of things that are out of our control, like weather, markets, all these factors that can impose stress upon us, it's really important that we're proactive about maintaining our mental well-being and maintaining that resilience that we're known for as farmers.
4: She says one of their big goals is to reduce stigma around mental health in agriculture, creating an environment where farmers feel empowered to seek support through workshops, education, and community connections.
5: Farmers are unique in that it's somewhat a 24/7, 365-day a year job. With livestock in particular that I have, but with crops as well, you know, our timelines are dictated by weather and things that we can't control, not when we decide to work or when we want to.
4: Cross has been on the board for 3 years. I'm Craig Lester, and this is Rural Roots Canada.
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7: The 2026 Battle of the Foothills is wrapped, and at the end of the day, Chad Fike would win his second WPCA title, becoming the 2026 Battle of the Foothills champion. Now, according to Fike, he didn't expect the race to go as it did, as he was up against some really fierce competitors, including Jason Glass, Luke Tournier, and Chance Benzmiller.
8: I don't know if it's really set in. I guess the horses worked unbelievable. I honestly didn't expect the race to play out like it did, but they worked perfectly, and we were able to jump to the front end. It's those are two tough guys to turn, Jason and Chan. So we're just happy to get the front end, and that's what we needed.
7: Fike, along with the other 35 drivers on the WPCA Tour, will now head to Strathmore for the Strathmore Stampede, which starts on Friday and runs till Monday. This is the WPCA Race Report presented by VisitLethbridge.com.
9: 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In central Alberta on Wednesday, steers 900 pounds plus, 455 to 470, 8 to 9, 475 to 485, 7 to 8, 520 to 555, 6 to 7, 561 to 568, 5 to 6, $6 to 657, 4 to 5, 650 to 705, 3 to 4, 790 to 890. Heifers 900 pounds plus, 410 to 417, 8 to 9, 440 to 455, 7 to 8, 475 to 495, 6 to 7, 544 to 562, 5 to 6, 577 to 602, 4 to 5, 605 to 645, 3 to 4, $7 to 780. Yesterday, on a light test of the market, middle-aged cows with good calves at their side traded from $5,700 per pair to $6,000 per pair. This is Megan Connors with CanFax reporting for the Alberta Beef Producers.
10: 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I'm giving up on love. Love's giving up on me. 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
2: 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Feed barley is down $5 at $2.95 per ton or $6.42 per bushel. Feed wheat is down $5 at $300 per ton or $8.16 per bushel. And corn is down $2 at $3.08 per metric ton. In the milling wheat market, September Minneapolis futures are higher 3.5 cents at $7.06, with local hard red spring bid for August movement at $8.50 per bushel. In the oilseeds, November canola futures are down $7.40 at $7.75.50 per ton or $17.59 per bushel. In the pulse markets, nearby red lentil prices are lower a penny at 22 cents per pound, and yellow peas remain at $7.50 per bushel. Looking at cattle, August live cattle futures added $1.70 at $2.29.18 per hundredweight. 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

Newlywed Taylor Swift, I knew it, I knew you. Getting us started here in the 2 o'clock hour. Welcome to The Ranch 99.7, Bonneville's best choice in country music. You got the big JD back in the captain's chair for another afternoon, and we got some great tunes headed your way. John Michael Montgomery coming up, Dustin Lynch is on deck, but first, it's Jess Moskaluk and Life for Me.

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A Man Without a Woman, the new one from Dean Brody, all a part of your Thursday here on the Ranch 99.7. Turning our eyes to the skies, we've got sunshine today, turning into a mix of sun and cloud with a high of 24. Slight humidex making it feel like 26. Partly cloudy into the evening, 30% chance of showers overnight with the risk of a thunderstorm, a low of 12. Then for tomorrow, partly cloudy, 30% chance of showers. There is a risk of a thunderstorm. We wrap up July with a high of 28 and a humidex to make it feel like 32. Scotty McCreary up next. 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

That was Bailey Zimmerman. You're listening to The Ranch 99.7, Bailey's new one, Chevy Silverado, right there. The big JD along for the ride. I hope you're enjoying yourself on this Thursday. Looks like we got sunshine throughout. Not a bad looking day at all. A high of 24 degrees on the way. Speaking of good days on the horizon, August 15th coming up quick. Make sure you mark your calendars because a tribute to George Strait called Straight From Me to You with Gil Grand is coming to the C2 Center here in Bonneville on the 15th. Doors open at 6:30. You know it's going to be a good show there. You're asked to please bring a food bank donation if you're coming. 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That's 780-826-1175. Jeff Tick is my name, and we've got more great country music for you, like this one from Reba, Because of You. You're on the Ranch.

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More of your favorites to come as the 3 o'clock hour just a few minutes away. Doc Walker up next. The pride and joy of Portage La Prairie, Manitoba. This is If I Fall. Keep it right here.

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I had to take a pull so I wouldn't cry. You got a line out the church door saying goodbye.

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3 o'clock hour off and running, and we get it started with a little help from Canadian Owen Riegling. Love, Hate, Love. Also heard from Luke Combs in there, Was Cold as You, and Lainey Wilson's new one, Phone, Keys, Wallet. Getting some help from John Mayer for that one. More where that came from with Dallas Smith up next. You're a diamond in a rhinestone world.

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Braden King, and we got beer. This is The Ranch, 99.7. Jeff Dick with you. I hope you're enjoying your Thursday. Not a bad one either. Sunshine, high of 24. We'll take it, as we do expect some showers to kick in overnight and into tomorrow. Full of catcher forecast still to come this hour. First, though, time for a look at this day in country music. All the happenings from July 30th. It was on this day in 1958 in Jacksonville, Texas, that Neil McCoy was born. Country singer, I had 1993 singles top the U.S. charts with No Doubt About It and Wink, all off his platinum certified album, No Doubt About It. It was on this day in 1971 in Big Pond, Nova Scotia, that Canadian singer and songwriter and producer Gordy Sampson was born. He's written songs for Carrie Underwood, like Jesus Take the Wheel and Get Me Out of This Town. Martina McBride with If I Had Your Name and You're Not Leaving Me. Leanne Rimes with Save Myself and George Kenyon with My Name. And it was on this day in 2003 that Sam Phillips, the legendary founder of Sun Records and Studio, died of respiratory failure at St. Francis Hospital in Memphis, Tennessee. Back in the 40s, Phillips worked as a DJ for Muscle Shoals, Alabama radio station WLAY. Phillips also recorded what some consider to be the first rock and roll record, Rocket 88, by Jackie Brenston and his Delta Cats in 1951. Phillips would also discover Elvis Presley and work in the early careers of Carl Perkins, Johnny Cash, Roy Orbison, Ike Turner, B.B. King, and Jerry Lee Lewis. It all happened on this day in country music. And speaking of Sam Phillips, we'll take a closer look at one of his early charges with Johnny Cash. This is Hey Porter. You're on The Ranch.

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That's Thomas Rhett, and this is The Ranch 99.7, bringing you the best in Bonnieville. Jeff Dick along for the ride, coming up on 4 o'clock, and that means local news, sports, and weather at the top. But, of course, you can find local information anytime by going online to MyLakelandNow.com. 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Tennille Towns going to keep us moving. This is her latest, Sunshine Spree. You're on The Ranch.

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1: I'm Cass Patterson. WestJet is warning of potential flight disruptions after the flight attendants union issued a 72-hour strike notice. The airline issued a 72-hour lockout notice today in response. WestJet and QP8125 say that they will continue to bargain in hopes of reaching a deal before August 2nd. The airline says guests traveling between today and August 4th can make a one-time change or cancel their flight at no extra cost. St. Paul Search and Rescue has gotten some help from Enbridge. The energy company has made a donation allowing the organization to replace one of its aging trucks. This isn't the first donation Enbridge has made to St. Paul Search and Rescue, having helped the group get its first truck around 4 years ago. Enbridge has also provided drones and cash for equipment. Officials say the search and rescue will donate its older truck, which is still functional, to another crew in need. You're being asked not to reenact the movie Free Willy with your goldfish. Alberta's Don't Let It Loose campaign is urging residents to avoid releasing aquarium pets like goldfish or other non-native species into lakes, rivers, and streams. Officials say that goldfish and other invasive fish can harm ecosystems by outcompeting native species, damaging aquatic vegetation, and reducing water quality. Residents who spot non-native fish are asked to report sightings to the Aquatic Invasive Species Hotline. The province adds that moving live fish between water bodies is illegal and can result in penalties up to $100,000 or a year in prison or both. For more information on these local stories and more, visit MyLakelandNow.com.
0: Lakeland weather.
2: Taking a look at that forecast, and for tonight, partly cloudy, 30% chance of overnight showers with the risk of a thunderstorm, a low of 12. Tomorrow, mix of sun and cloud, 30% chance of showers. There is a risk of a thunderstorm. We close out July with a high of 28. Humidex to make that feel like 32. Then clear into the evening with an overnight low of 14.
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Don't Tell on Me, Jason Aldean, getting us started here in the 4 o'clock hour. Jeff Dick with you, and I hope you're having a fantastic day. We're enjoying ourselves immensely here at our world headquarters in Bonneville, and plenty more fun stuff headed your way this hour. We'll take a look at your forecast. We'll get you all set for what's happening this weekend, and we've got another edition of They Did What Now headed your way, as well as your gut buster of the day. It's all coming up, all after Cameron Whitcomb and the Kingdom of Fear. 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

still a lefty in Boston. All a part of your 4 o'clock hour here on the Ranch, 99.7. Time now for a look at the happier side of life. We've got your gut buster of the day. And today, all about a boy with a monkey on his shoulder. Walking down the road, a policeman passes by and goes, "Now, young man, I think you better take that monkey to the zoo." The next day, the boy is walking down the road, and the policeman encounters him again. Again, he's got the monkey on his shoulder. He passes the same cop. Cop said, "Hey, I thought I told you to take that monkey to the zoo." And the boy said, "You know, I did. We had so much fun. I'm going to take him to a ball game." That's today's Gut Buster of the Day from AOK Shoes and Key Men's Apparel, hopefully bringing a smile to your face on this Thursday afternoon. Sully Burrow's going to keep us rolling. Put it on me. You got it on the Ranch.

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Be By You, Luke Combs' latest right here on The Ranch 99.7. Coming up quick on the month of August, and that means some big events headed our way here in Bonnieville. That includes a tribute to George Strait, straight from Nashville. It's called Straight From Me to You with Gil Grand. Goes August 15th at the C2 Center here in Bonnieville. 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And if you'd like more information, you can call Ray Lassard, 780-826-1175. That's 780-826-1175. Up next for us, it's Jason Benoit with Gone, Long Gone.

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As with good time goes, you're listening to The Ranch 99.7. Jeff Dick here with you, almost ready for 5 o'clock. That means the workday almost complete, and you can get ready for that drive home. We got some great tunes for you, like Jelly Roll. This is Hands Up.

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1: I'm Cass Patterson. WestJet is warning of potential flight disruptions after the flight attendants union issued a 72-hour strike notice. The airline issued a 72-hour lockout notice today in response. WestJet and QP8125 say that they will continue to bargain in hopes of reaching a deal before August 2nd. The airline says guests traveling between today and August 4th can make a one-time change or cancel their flight at no extra cost. St. Paul Search and Rescue has gotten some help from Enbridge. The energy company has made a donation allowing the organization to replace one of its aging trucks. This isn't the first donation Enbridge has made to St. Paul Search and Rescue, having helped the group get its first truck around 4 years ago. Enbridge has also provided drones and cash for equipment. Officials say the search and rescue will donate its older truck, which is still functional, to another crew in need. You're being asked not to reenact the movie Free Willy with your goldfish. Alberta's Don't Let It Loose campaign is urging residents to avoid releasing aquarium pets like goldfish or other non-native species into lakes, rivers, and streams. Officials say that goldfish and other invasive fish can harm ecosystems by outcompeting native species, damaging aquatic vegetation, and reducing water quality. Residents who spot non-native fish are asked to report sightings to the Aquatic Invasive Species Hotline. The province adds that moving live fish between water bodies is illegal and can result in penalties up to $100,000 or a year in prison or both. For more information on these local stories and more, visit MyLakelandNow.com.
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1: The 2026 Battle of the Foothills is wrapped, and at the end of the day, Chad Fike would win his second WPCA title, becoming the 2026 Battle of the Foothills champion. Now, according to Fike, he didn't expect the race to go as it did, as he was up against some really fierce competitors, including Jason Glass, Luke Tournier, and Chance Benzmiller.
2: I don't know if it's really set in. I guess the horses worked unbelievable. I honestly didn't expect the race to play out like it did, but they worked perfectly, and we were able to jump to the front end. Those are two tough guys to turn, Jason and Chance. So we were just happy to get the front end, and that's what we needed.
1: Fike, along with the other 35 drivers on the WPCA Tour, will now head to Strathmore for the Strathmore Stampede, which starts on Friday and runs till Monday. This is the WPCA Race Report, presented by VisitLethbridge.com.
0: Lakeland weather.
3: Sunshine today, and it looks like more of it this evening. Then dropping down overnight with some cloud cover rolling in. 30% chance of showers and the risk of a thunderstorm. A low of 12. That hangs around into tomorrow. We got a mix of sun and cloud. 30% chance of showers. Risk of a thunderstorm, but it'll still warm up. A high of 28 for your Friday with the Humidex. That'll feel like 32. Then clear into the evening with an overnight low of 14.
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Our 5 o'clock hour begins with Old Dominion making good time here on the Ranch 99.7, and some more great tunes on the way for your drive home, including Garth Brooks and Kane Brown, and this one from High Valley is Fools. Keep it right here.

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Morgan Wallen, and don't we, Jeff Dick, with you on your Thursday, Thursday going into the August-long weekend. Yes, hard to believe, but the month of August already upon us. This summer is flying, and mark your calendar is always a big one to start August with the Country Fair down in Vegreville. You're invited to come on down for a great weekend. We're talking 5 days of festivities, August 5th to the 9th. They got great entertainment planned. Of course, you've got chuck wagon and chariot races with the drivers of the APCCA. Amazing food. Going to be a ton of fun. Again, August 5th to 9th, all at the Vegreville Ag Society grounds, and you are invited. Up next, it's Josh Ross. This is Leave Me Too.

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Dean Brody and a man without a woman, all right here on the ranch. 99.7, Jeff Dick with you on your Thursday, and it's time for another edition of They Did What Now? Taking a look at this day in history. And you know, July 30th, big day in Canadian history. It was on this day in 1962 that the Trans-Canada Highway officially opened. Now, the system traverses all 10 Canadian provinces, stretches 7,821 kilometers from Victoria, B.C. to St. John's, Newfoundland. It was officially opened by Prime Minister John Diefenbaker on this day in 1962. And what better tune to get your highway driving rolling down the Trans-Canada? 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

Our time together on this Thursday, wrapping up with Taylor Swift's new one, I Knew It, I Knew You. It's The Ranch, 99.7. I've been Jeff Dick. I hope you've enjoyed listening to the music as much as I've enjoyed playing it. I'll be back again tomorrow with your Friday edition of the show. Before we leave, though, we've got Mackenzie Porter and Bet You Break My Heart. Have a great Thursday.

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